So he did the song first. Then Van Morrison's band, Them, killed it in a good way in 1964. Ted Nugent's old band, the Amboy Dukes, would do it too. So would Aerosmith. But I tell you, nobody did it quite as powerfully as AC/DC for the opening cut on that debut album, High Voltage. The song that pleads, "Baby, please don't go."

into part one of our four-parter on the greatest debut album openers ever. That from AC/DC's original Down Under only release of High Voltage, their cover of the American blues standard Baby Please Don't Go. After AC/DC come Aerosmith. They began their first album with a song that told of their quest to make it. And the letter A is for the Allmans, who were a fully realized band of brothers from the word go, opening their self-titled debut with the 1-2 punch of Don't Want You No More, It's Not My Cross to Bear. And A is for the supergroup of 1981 that featured members from Yes and Emerson, Lake and Palmer, and lead singer John Wetton from bands like King Crimson and Uriah Heep and the band known as UK. This British band some people were skeptical of with all these keyboards up front, but they ended up on top with the opening song from their debut album, a song written as an apology for a future ex-wife. The signature song of the band known as Asia was Heat of the Moment. Now into the letter B in our look at the greatest debut album openers ever. The band who came the 24th of May, 1974, with an album that became a heck of a good-looking t-shirt, too. White letters on a black background simply reads, Bad Call, got started by proclaiming, Can't Get Enough of Your Love, Bad Company. And B is for the band who began their first album, 1968's Music from Big Pink, with the song band member Richard Manuel from Ontario wrote with Bob Dylan. They called it Tears of Rage.

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Also from the letter B comes Beatles. How did they begin side one of their first album? Like this. One.

to 1963, the opener from the debut album Please Please Me by the Beatles. And B is for Benatar. Pat Benatar began her 1979 debut in the heat of the night with the song Heartbreaker. Black Crowes came out of the gate in 1990 with the opener from Shake Your Moneymaker, singing twice as hard. It was back in 1970 when the first cut from the first Black Sabbath album called Black Sabbath was a song called Black Sabbath. And B is for the band that came 6 years after that with a self-titled album that begins with a song about turning on some music to start your day and losing yourself in a familiar song. Almost too familiar, ask me. More Than a Feeling by Boston. Leave It to the Jeff Beck Group, with future Rolling Stone Ronnie Wood playing the bass and a 23-year-old Rod Stewart singing and putting all kinds of swing into Beck's old band, The Yardbirds song, that went like...

0: From the opening cut from the opening album from the Jeff Beck Group, Truth, reviving the Yardbird song, Shapes of Things. Into the letter C now includes another Boston band who sounded so good, in no small part, with thanks to Queen producer Roy Thomas Baker, who helped make classic cars, starting with side one, cut one from their self-titled debut, Good Times Roll. C is also for the Berkeley, California band, formed in 1991, whose lead singer, with the dreadlocks, also had the distinction of having dated two friends from Friends, in both Jennifer Aniston and Courteney Cox. And the way Adam Duritz's band, Counting Crows, started that first album was with a song that ended like this. If you drive 15 minutes north of Berkeley, where Counting Crows are from, you're in El Cerrito, California, where C is for CCR. They came in 1968 with album number one, and side one, cut one from it, a cover of the Screamin' Jay Hawkins song, I Put a Spell on You. And we be going to California once again with two more legendary bands, including the one with the greatest three-part harmony of the Woodstock era, right here in a moment.
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10: More of rock's greatest debut album openers, that is, first songs on first albums. Another one from the letter C now for Crosby, Stills, and Nash, who got the ball rolling on their self-titled debut with Stephen Stills' love song to folk singer Judy Collins, went like this.

Sweet Judy Blue Eyes, the first cut from the first side of that first album from Crosby, Stills, and Nash, their self-titled debut of 1969, before Neil joined in time to play Woodstock. Into the letter D now, and bands like the one who started their 1980 debut with a ripper called Rock Brigade, it was Def Leppard. And D is for Dire Straits, who got their start in 1978. The really big one, Sultans of Swing, would open side two. The first cut on side one took us down to the waterline, referencing Scottish-born Mark Knopfler's reflections of growing up in England's northernmost city of Newcastle. Now, 11 years earlier, from Los Angeles, California, the four-man band who started their debut album like this.

That's the way The Doors broke on through, if not on the charts, then at least as the opener, side one caught one of their early 1967 debut album. They closed with the actual breakthrough, which was Light My Fire. Another band from the letter D would be Duran Duran. Opened their self-titled debut of 1981 with the best song they ever did. The video sure helped. Girls on Film. While from the letter E, Leave It to the Eagles to take flight in the summer of 72 with side one cut one from their self-titled debut, the song co-written by Jackson Browne and Glenn Frey called Take It Easy. And this record's and Rockstar's favorite, in the opener, from Steve Earle, the title song to his 1986 debut album, the one about smoking into Texas with the hammer down and a rockin' little combo from Guitar Town.

0: March 1986, his debut solo album, the first song from the first side of Guitar Town, there's Steve Earle. More to come in part one of our look at debut album openers with two British legends who in 1977-78 stepped outside of their legendary bands for the very first time with the side one cut ones you get here next.
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6: More now in our look at rock's greatest debut album, Openers. That is first songs and first albums. And into the letter F for the first LP from the partly American, partly British band, hence the name Foreigner, started their self-titled debut by declaring how it feels like the first time. And from the letter G, it was 3 years after leaving Genesis that Peter Gabriel's return was marked by the 1977 long player that was the first of his four consecutive self-titled solo albums. Began with one of the many songs captured on tape in the fall of 76 at the Toronto studio, The Soundstage, with Toronto-born producer Bob Ezrin. And while not the hit that Salisbury Hill would become, if you flipped over the single, it was the other side that opened the album. And quickly proved how Peter Gabriel, the solo artist, was pure gold.

cut from the debut solo album from Peter Gabriel there, with words about a nervous disorder that plagues a medieval village, causing uncontrollable jerking movements, otherwise known as dancing. Moribund the Burgermeister, the town mayor, the fictitious character who saw his citizens' dance craze as the work of the devil. My first wife's church was of the same mind. Also from the letter G, the guitarist who started his debut solo album, his first outside of Pink Floyd, like this.

0: 1978, the year David Gilmour came with his self-titled debut solo album, opened by proclaiming there's no way out of here. And the letter G is also for Guns N' Roses, who in the summer of 87 came with the fun and games of the opener from Appetite for Destruction in Welcome to the Jungle. And from bands began with the letter H, the opening cut from the Wilson Sisters' 1975 debut album, Dreamboat Annie, the heart song Magic Man. And from their hometown of Seattle, Washington, from 8 years earlier, the first song from the first side from that debut album known as Are You Experienced? If you think you know what it is, there's actually two possible answers. The reason for that, when I look at the greatest debut album openers ever, continues here in a moment.
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0: folk rock artist. That's Josiah and the Bonnievilles with Going Gone. Got a chance to chat with Josiah earlier this week. Hailing from East Tennessee, you can hear the Bob Dylan influences all over his music. And he said, obviously, it was the Cooler Brother that introduced him to Bob Dylan and Canada's own Leonard Cohen. He's also not a fan of poutine, but Josiah from Josiah and the Bonnievilles does love him some ketchup chips. Before 10 o'clock, new stuff from the Pretty Reckless, one of Brian May's new favorite bands, Last Dinner Party, and Deep Purple's got a new single. But on deck, new music from Bleaker, something called Elephant.
1: Hey, this is Taylor from Bleaker, and you're listening to Elephant, our newest song. It's our heaviest song to date, I think. One of my favorites on our brand new album. It's the title track. Hope you like it.
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0: You're going to have to keep up with me on this one. That was Blue Beach Band with their song Rock Band. And Blue Beach Band, in their interview about Rock Band, had this to say.
1: Once we decided that this was a song about playing in a local band, like showing the not-so-sexy side of rock and roll, we had like just a bottomless pit of things to talk about. Like the song covers like getting paid in drink tickets and, you know, getting your jacket stolen while you're playing as dead. Like, I think that's like the experience for 99% of people playing in bands. Like, it's not leather jackets and groupies. It's like barely scraping by and your van breaking down. So that's kind of what we wanted to talk about in the song.
0: Again, that was Blue Beach Band with Rock Band. And on the way, new stuff from Pretty Reckless, a track called Love Me. Taylor say it came from a place that she didn't want to admit she was in, hinting at obsession, betrayal, dejection, and even being enslaved by one's mind. Taylor says there's this moment in your life where you're just so hollowed out that you start bargaining with God, not even for happiness, just for proof that someone sees you. That's what this song is. Pretty Reckless around the corner with their new one, Love Me, on Rock 95's New Rock Hour.
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second single from your friend Death. Oh, come on. It's your new rock hour on Rock 95. Hey, it's Rachel. A track about how you know that person is obviously better off with you, and they know they're better off with you, but still messing with your emotions. 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

0: Temper City, self-aware in your new Rock Hour on Rock 95. Temper City, saying of self-aware, we wanted to capture that specific moment in a toxic relationship where you finally see the red flags for what they are, but you're still stuck in the cycle. If you've ever stayed in a relationship, even though you know how it's going to end, that one was for you. New music from a gal girl outfit Brian May from Queen's been loving, The Last Dinner Party, with their latest Big Dog, which is a snarl dressed in sweetness, a song about clawing back power from the people who tried to shrink you. The Last Dinner Party built a world of blood, fur, and ceremony where dominance is hard won and the narrator refuses to stay tame. Just around the corner, new music from Last Dinner Party. Sit tight for Big Dog.
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0: country artist getting his toes into the rock and roll world. That is Chad Brownlee with Legendary having to say this about his single.
1: Thanks, man. Yeah, this is something that I've been manifesting for a long time. I've been wanting that sports anthem, that, you know, that song that just gets the sports enthusiast or the athlete themselves just fired up, man. And that's the kind of music that I like to listen to when I was a hockey player. There was a lot of AC/DC, Metallica, Nickelback, just that, you know, full octane, full adrenaline, rock and roll. And that's what this song is.
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When you're sick of the infomercials, there's the overnight on Rock 95. Hey, it's not easy doing what we do. I mean, it's not very hard either. 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
1: 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About the shack outside the games. And you know what I'm talking about. 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

0: If it's happening in Simcoe County and you're there, we want to know. 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
1: 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Some floating debris still in the area. Navigation aids may be out of position. A hot one today. Be cooler on or near the waters. Lake Simcoe, south winds 10 knots, increasing southwest 15 early this evening, diminishing southwest 10 Tuesday evening. Waves half a meter or less, building 1/2 to 1 meter this evening. Water temperature between 4 and 10 degrees. Scattered showers tonight with the risk of thunderstorms. Georgian Bay, south to southeast winds 10 to 15 knots this morning. They'll increase southwest 15 this evening. Then southwest 25 knots Tuesday near noon. That'll put a strong wind warning in effect. They'll diminish west 15 Tuesday evening. Waves 1/2 to 1 meter, subsiding to 0.5 meter or less this afternoon. Increasing 1/2 to 1 meter near midnight, 1 to 2 meters Tuesday afternoon. Water temperature 3 to 10 degrees. Trent Severn Waterway open 9 till 6:30 today from Trenton up to Lake Simcoe, but closed from Lake Coochiching out to Georgian Bay. 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
9: Hi, I'm Doug Shipley, Member of Parliament for Barrie, Springwater, Oromodonte. 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

0: morning, I'm Ian McFadden. Lots of sunshine, heat and humidity. High to 30, it is 16. 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
0: Here's what Barry's talking about. It will be the heat and it will be the humidity. Summer-like weather to close out the long weekend. Environment Canada has issued a yellow alert heat warning for the Barrie-Collingwood area and most of the GTA. Daytime high, 30. Humidex, mid-30s. Overnight low, 18. The normal high in Barrie for this time of year is 20. Overnight low, around 7. Now, there's a big cool down by midweek, a high of only 10 on Wednesday. Holiday Monday, that means banks, government offices, and the post office will be closed. Some LCBO and beer stores will be open. Same for grocery stores. Garbage and recycling collection, it's regular pickup in Barrie and Simcoe County, but not in Orillia. It's pushed back a day. GO Transit operating on a Saturday sked. And a reminder, trains leaving Barrie will end at Downsview Park GO due to track construction. There's no public transit in Orillia and Barrie. Simcoe County's link service operating on Route 4 only. St. Teresa's Catholic High School in Midland will be closed this week after a fire on Saturday morning. Fire officials tell Barry 360 the blaze was contained to a room on the main floor at the north end of the building. The sprinkler system extinguished the flames. The fire is not considered suspicious. There is restoration work required because of water and smoke damage. The rise of AI tools that instantly answer questions and complex problems could make humans less intelligent. That according to the Royal Observatory Greenwich. The observatory is one of the UK's oldest purpose-built scientific institutions, known for its contributions to astronomy. Its director says the observatory's rich history showed the power of human knowledge and curiosity and the need to avoid complete dependence on AI. Your tip could be today's top story. Text Barry 360 at 705-797-1111. The Toronto Blue Jays open a four-game series in the Bronx against the Yankees tonight. Jays closed out a weekend series against the Tigers, a 4-1 win yesterday, taking 2 of 3. The Toronto Tempo picked up their first-ever road win, beat the Los Angeles Sparks 106-96. Stanley Cup playoffs, Montreal Canadiens in Buffalo. It's Game 7. The winner advances to the Eastern Conference Final against Carolina. And at the Men's World Hockey Championship, 2-0 Canada plays 0-2 Denmark later this morning. A heat warning in effect for the Barrie-Collingwood area to the GTA. Sunshine gets breezy, high 30, humidex 33. Cloudy, some showers late this evening and overnight. Maybe a storm, low 18. Tomorrow cloudy, chance of showers and a thunderstorm, high 30, humidex 34. Then sun cloud Wednesday, high 10. 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

Rolling Stones, 30 minutes of rock. Good morning, Tim Weston. Holiday Monday. Time to enjoy the weather as much as you can. Happy long weekend. Nickelback's latest. 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

0: Rock 95, the first twofer this morning on the holiday Monday of the May twofer long weekend from Judas Priest, a band that is often getting their name attributed to the Bob Dylan song, The Ballad of Frankie Lee and Judas Priest. But they actually took it from another British band that had broken up. And the phrase Judas Priest, a bit of an early movie and TV slang as well. You got another thing coming, Living After Midnight, Nickelback's Bones for the Crows, the new one, and the Stones, who have a new album coming out real soon, too. And there is actually a song on it that does have Charlie Watts featured on it. It's a Charlie Watts written song. Sloan on the way, good morning, and happy Victoria Day.
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0: Rock 95 with April Wine and Say Hello. And even though Miles Goodwin has passed, the band is still out touring around and doing pretty good with their live shows. Offspring and Sloan's Dream Destroyer back there too. Another May 2 for Double Shot on the way for the May 2 for long weekend. We got Double Shots all weekend long. We'll get a news update for you on the way as we get closer to the 9 o'clock hour as well. That's right around the corner.
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2: 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Be cautious if you're headed out in the water today. Some floating debris still in the area. Navigation aids may be out of position. A hot one today. Be cooler on or near the waters. Lake Simcoe, south winds 10 knots, increasing southwest 15 early this evening, diminishing southwest 10 Tuesday evening. Waves half a meter or less, building 1/2 to 1 meter this evening. Water temperature between 4 and 10 degrees. Scattered showers tonight with the risk of thunderstorms. Georgian Bay, south to southeast winds 10 to 15 knots this morning. They'll increase southwest 15 this evening. Then southwest 25 knots Tuesday near noon. That'll put a strong wind warning in effect. They'll diminish west 15 Tuesday evening. Waves 1/2 to 1 meter, subsiding to 0.5 meter or less this afternoon. Increasing 1/2 to 1 meter near midnight, 1 to 2 meters Tuesday afternoon. Water temperature 3 to 10 degrees. Trent Severn Waterway open 9 till 6:30 today from Trenton up to Lake Simcoe, but closed from Lake Coochiching out to Georgian Bay. 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

0: Ian McLennan. 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
0: Here's what Barrie's talking about. It will be the heat and it will be the humidity. Summer-like weather to close out the long weekend. Environment Canada has issued a yellow alert heat warning for the Barrie-Collingwood area and most of the GTA. Daytime high, 30. Humidex, mid-30s. Overnight low, 18. The normal high in Barrie for this time of year is 20. Overnight low, around 7. Now, there's a big cool down by midweek, a high of only 10 on Wednesday. Holiday Monday, that means banks, government offices, and the post office will be closed. Some LCBO and beer stores will be open. Same for grocery stores. Garbage and recycling collection, it's regular pickup in Barrie and Simcoe County, but not in Orillia. It's pushed back a day. GO Transit operating on a Saturday sked. And a reminder, trains leaving Barrie will end at Downsview Park GO due to track construction. There's no public transit in Orillia and Barrie. Simcoe County's link service operating on Route 4 only. St. Teresa's Catholic High School in Midland will be closed this week after a fire on Saturday morning. Fire officials tell Barrie 360 the blaze was contained to a room on the main floor at the north end of the building. The sprinkler system extinguished the flames. The fire is not considered suspicious. There is restoration work required because of water and smoke damage. The rise of AI tools that instantly answer questions and complex problems could make humans less intelligent. That according to the Royal Observatory Greenwich. The observatory is one of the UK's oldest purpose-built scientific institutions, known for its contributions to astronomy. Its director says the observatory's rich history showed the power of human knowledge and curiosity and the need to avoid complete dependence on AI. Your tip could be today's top story. Text Barrie360 at 705-797-1111. The Toronto Blue Jays open a 4-game series in the Bronx against the Yankees tonight. Jays closed out a weekend series against the Tigers, a 4-1 win yesterday, taking 2 of 3. The Toronto Tempo picked up their first ever road win, beat the Los Angeles Sparks 106-96. Stanley Cup playoffs, Montreal Canadiens in Buffalo. It's Game 7. The winner advances to the Eastern Conference Final against Carolina. And at the Men's World Hockey Championship, 2-0 Canada plays 0-2 Denmark later this morning. A heat warning in effect for the Barrie-Collingwood area to the GTA. Sunshine gets breezy, high 30, humidex 33. Cloudy, some showers late this evening and overnight. Maybe a storm, low 18. Tomorrow cloudy, chance of showers and a thunderstorm, high 30, humidex 34. Then sun cloud Wednesday, high 10. 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For updates all day long, follow us on Blue Sky and X at Barrie360 or online at Barrie360.com.
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0: Tim Weston, Holiday Monday, double shot from Supertramp on the twofer long weekend. Take the long way home. And bloody well right back in the set, two more double shots ahead, including one of the great ones from Bad Company. We've got to Tom Cochran, a Canadian double shot on the way in just a few minutes' time. Hope you're enjoying your Holiday Monday, Victoria Day, what's open, what's closed. 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

0: soon to be in season, Peaches, Presidents of the United States of America, Barry's Rock Station, Rock 95, AC/DC, The Highway to Hell, and that probably will be a problem later on this afternoon, but we will have Holiday Monday traffic beginning to get you back home after, hopefully, what you had was a great, great weekend. I'm sure it's going to go late tonight. People are going to hang out and enjoy the day as much as possible today. Right around the corner, another May 2 for double shot in just a few moments.
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0: Oh, yeah. The first holiday long weekend of the summer of 2026. 95 days of summer with the May 2 fur double shot from Tom Cochran. No regrets. And life is a highway. We will be visiting those highways later on this afternoon and keeping you updated. Brenda will be here to keep an eye on cottage country traffic and the back home road too. CCR and a double shot from England from Slohan on the way.
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2: A traffic alert from the OPP. Highway 400 northbound shut down from Highway 11 to Forbes Road for a collision investigation. Provincial police say the closure is expected to be lengthy.
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0: me at McLennan. Sunny, warm, and humid with a high to 30. Maybe some showers late this evening. It is 22. 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
0: Here's what Barrie's talking about. OPP have closed Highway 400 from the split at Highway 11 to Forbes Road. Police say expect a prolonged closure for the investigation and cleanup. If you need to take the 400 extension, you can take Highway 11, exit at Petitanguishene Road, and drive up to Forbes Road, and that's where you can rejoin the 400. This is the first unofficial long weekend of summer, and Mother Nature got the memo. A heat warning in effect for the Barrie-Collingwood area down to most of the GTA. Today's high, 30, will feel like 33. Overnight low, 18. The normal high for this time of year in Barrie is 20, and a dramatic cool down by midweek. The high on Wednesday will be 10. This is the first statutory holiday that falls under new provincial legislation that allows all retailers to open on the holiday if they so choose. That includes the LCBO, the beer store, malls, and grocery stores. 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That's because of track construction. 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It's pushed back a day in Orillia. 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And the bylaw in Barrie allows you to set off fireworks today, but the show must end by 11 p.m. St. Teresa's Catholic High School in Midland will be closed this week after a fire on Saturday morning. Fire officials tell Barrie360 the blaze was contained to a room on the main floor at the north end of the building, and the sprinkler system extinguished the flames. The fire is not considered suspicious. There is restoration work to do because of water and smoke damage. Your Eyes on the Street could be our next headline. Text your tip to 705-797-1111. After taking two of three from the Tigers in Motown at the weekend, the Blue Jays are in New York to play the Yankees tonight. It's a four-game series. Montreal Canadiens take on the Sabres in Buffalo this evening, game number 7. The winner advances to the Eastern Conference Final against Carolina. Getting underway shortly at the Men's World Hockey Championship, 2-0 Canada facing off against 0-2 Denmark, and the Toronto Tempo won on the road, beat the LA Sparks 106-96. A heat warning is in effect for the Barrie-Collingwood area. Sunshine today, breezy, high 30, humidex 33. Cloudy, some showers this evening and overnight, maybe a thunderstorm, low 18. Tomorrow, cloudy, showers, chance of a thunderstorm, high 30, humidex 34, and then sun cloud on Wednesday and a high only to 10. It's 22 in Barrie. For updates all day long, follow us on Blue Sky and X at Barrie360 or online at Barrie360.com.
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1: Rock 95 double shot in the May 2 furlong weekend. Clapton's Layla and I shot the sheriff back there at 81 years of age. Clapton doesn't really want to put up with any crap. So back on May the 7th, he was performing at a show in Madrid, Spain. He was hit by a vinyl record sleeve thrown from the audience, which was really sad because he called the concert over. That was it. Done. His tour continues with shows in Germany, the UK, and the US before ending a Crossroads Guitar Festival. 81-year-old Eric Clapton still at it. More double shots on the way on this May 2 for long weekend. On the way, Tom Petty and the Cars, too.
2: A traffic alert from the OPP. Highway 400 northbound shut down from Highway 11 to Forbes Road for a collision investigation. Provincial police say the closure is expected to be lengthy.
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0: Neil Young from Omimi, Ontario, Old Man Barry's Rock Station, Rock 95, Tom Petty, Heartbreakers, and Cameron Whitcomb's Options back there, too. On the way is a band from Boston. Well, they're a former band from Boston. They have not been a band for a long, long time, but when they were around, they were part of a movement called New Wave at the time, and they're on the Rock 95 May 2 for long weekend spotlight with a double shot in just a moment.
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0: the debut album. You're All I've Got Tonight, The Cars, and Let's Go Back There to a double shot from The Cars out of Boston on the Rock 95 May Twofer Long Weekend, where you can find details on what's open, what's closed, and all importantly, if you're hanging out for fireworks tonight, over at Barry360.com, you'll find the info.
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2: A traffic alert from the OPP. Highway 400 northbound shut down from Highway 11 to Forbes Road for a collision investigation. Provincial police say the closure is expected to be lengthy.
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0: Here's what Barry's talking about. A crash earlier this morning on Highway 400 has resulted in the closure of the northbound lanes from Highway 11 to Forbes Road, just north of Barrie. Police say the closure will be lengthy. If you need to get onto the 400 extension, you can head onto Highway 11, exit at Penetanguishene Road, and then head up to Forbes Road to rejoin the northbound 400. Long weekend winding down with summer-like weather. Environment Canada has posted a heat warning for the Barrie-Collingwood area down to the GTA. High to 30, Humidex will make it feel like 33. The muggy air will be pushed out by tomorrow night. And on Wednesday, the high only 10. The normal daytime high in Barrie at this time of year should be around 20. Holiday Monday, that means banks, government offices, the post office closed. You will find many LCBO and beer stores open. Same for grocery stores. Garbage recycling collection happening in Barrie and Simcoe County, but not in Orillia. Go Transit on a Saturday sked, but trains leaving Barrie and at Downsview Park go due to track construction. No public transit in Barrie and Orillia. Simcoe County's link service offline except for Route 4. A 26-year-old man died in an ATV crash in Severn Township. Emergency crews called to Laughlin Falls Road between Lovering Line and Taylor Line, just northeast of Coldwater, around 8:30 last night. Despite life-saving efforts by paramedics and firefighters, the man was pronounced dead at the scene. The investigation continues. Big moment, local buzz. We want to hear it. Text us at 705-797-1111. Montreal Canadiens in Buffalo tonight. It is Game 7. The winner moves on to the Eastern Conference Final. Toronto Blue Jays open a four-game series in New York against the Yankees tonight. And underway at the Men's World Hockey Championship, 2-0 Canada, playing 0-2 Denmark. A heat warning in effect for the Barrie-Collingwood area, sunshine and breezy. A high to 30, Humidex 33, some showers overnight, maybe some thunder, low 18. Showers, chance of a thunderstorm tomorrow, and 30. It is 24 in Barrie, Humidex 29. For updates all day long, follow us on Blue Sky and X at Barrie 360 or online at Barrie360.com.
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0: Interestingly enough, Paul Rogers from the band now lives in the Okanagan Valley in British Columbia. What a great double shot. That's Bad Company. Barry's Rock Station, Rock 95. Another Rock 95 May 2 for a long weekend double shot. Can't get enough. And Bad Company from the album called Bad Company, too. Arkells are ahead. Eagles are on the way, too. It's Tim Weston. Happy May 2 for Victoria Day. Long weekend.
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0: Right 95 Everlast and What It's Like. Eagles back in the set. Portugal, the man with the Arkells, and money back there too. Nathaniel Rateliff on the way as we get into another double shot on the Rock 95 May twofer long weekend. Good to have you here. Tim Weston, you know, we're talking about these twofers that we're featuring all weekend long and all afternoon long as well. This afternoon, Led Zeppelin on the way, Fleetwood Mac coming up. Just great ones all day long. And then we'll check on those roads beginning a little bit later on, the cottage country traffic, heading home after hopefully what is a great long weekend. We'll begin that a little later on this afternoon.
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breaking, hands are shaking, bugs are crawling all over me. My heart is breaking, hands are shaking, bugs are crawling all over me. 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Son of a bitch!

Rock 95, Nathaniel Rateliff, an SOB survivor, and another May 2 furlong weekend double shot. Twofers all weekend long, including Led Zeppelin, as we get into the afternoon portion of the day today. And the LA Angels, probably the worst.

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0: afternoon. I'm Ian McLennan. Warm and humid with sunshine this afternoon. Maybe some showers and thunder late this evening. 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
0: Here's what Barry's talking about. One person was transported to a trauma center following a collision on Highway 400 northbound at Partridge Road this morning. OPP closed the northbound 400 from Highway 11 to Forbes Road for the investigation, but it has since reopened. An ATV crash in Severn Township claimed the life of a 26-year-old man. Aurelia OPP say it happened around 8:30 last night on Laughlin Falls Road between Lovering Line and Taylor Line, which is just northeast of Coldwater. Emergency crews performed life-saving efforts, but the man was pronounced dead at the scene. The investigation continues. Heat lovers rejoice. After a mostly gray, rainy, cool spring, summer-like heat and humidity today and tomorrow. A heat warning in effect for the Barrie Collingwood area south to the GTA. Environment Canada says Humidex values in the mid-30s. The muggy air will be pushed out tomorrow night, and by Wednesday, a high around 11. Normal high for this time of year in Barrie is around 20. You'll find many retailers will be open today, including LCBO and beer stores. It's the first statutory holiday since the Ford government's legislation, which allows all retailers to open on the holiday if they so choose. An insane amount of speed on a South End Barrie Road. Police say they clocked the driver of a motorcycle traveling 169 kilometers per hour in a 60 zone early yesterday on Mapleview Drive East near Huronia Road. 30-year-old Barrie man also charged with unnecessary noise. License suspended for 30 days. Motorcycle impounded for 14 days. Repaving of Bayfield Street in downtown Barrie. This means Bayfield will be closed from Sophia Street to Simcoe Street beginning this evening until Friday from 9 p.m. until the following morning at 7, but the Bayfield-Dunlop intersection will remain open. Got more details about that at Barrie360.com. 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Oh, what a big night for hockey fans in Montreal. The Montreal Canadiens will try to extend their season tonight. They play in Buffalo, Game 7. The winner gets Carolina in the Eastern Conference Final. On the women's side, Montreal can clinch its first Walter Cup crown with a win in Ottawa tonight. Montreal leads the best of five series 2-0. Toronto Blue Jays take a 2-game win streak into their match against the Yankees in New York tonight. It's the first of four, and men's World Hockey Championship 2-0 Canada currently playing 0-2 Denmark. We've got sun, cloud, breezy conditions, a heat warning in effect for the Barrie Collingwood area. High 30, humid X 34, cloudy with showers, chance of a thunderstorm, especially late this evening and overnight, low 18. Tomorrow, cloudy showers, maybe a thunderstorm, high 30, humid X 34. It's 24, humid X 32 in Barrie. For updates all day long, follow us on Blue Sky and X at Barrie360 or online at Barrie360.com.
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Mike 95 made two for long weekend. Pink Floyd's Brain Damage, Eclipse, Led Zeppelin ahead with a double shot. Before that, Nickelback's new one, Boats of the Crows on Rock 95.

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0: Rock 95, May 2 for a long weekend double shot, Misty Mountain Hop from Zeppelin and going to California to see a girl, which was a song reportedly written about Joni Mitchell. From 1968 to 1980, a powerhouse band Led Zeppelin was, not only with the live shows, a band that had their own plane, one of the earliest bands to have their own plane, but they were also pumping out some incredible music. Nirvana's on the way, Bryan Adams too, as we gather our way into the Monday, Victoria Day afternoon here today.
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0: One night love affair. Brian Adams, Barry's Rock Station, Rock 95. Hopefully you're having a love affair with your patio in your backyard today, and you've got the music cranked up. Nirvana, Aerosmith, and Youngblood, My Only Angel, Around the Corner, a band that had a huge number of players before they got really successful, including a guy named Peter Green, Danny Kirwan, Bob Welsh, Bob Weston, also Dave Mason, and many others, too. Eventually, they became the greatest, well, one of the greatest rock bands of the mid-1970s. They're on the way. A double shot from Fleetwood Mac is around the corner on this May 2-fer long weekend.
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0: Rock 95, May 2 for long weekend. Double shot Fleetwood Mac, Don't Stop. And The Chain, the great thing is that tomorrow's Tuesday again, so we'll be doing double shots again tomorrow. So 2 days of two furs in a row. Pretty cool stuff. Actually, it's been a whole weekend long, so it's actually been 4 days. But who's counting, really? Enjoy the roads this afternoon. Hopefully, you get safely where you're going. Brenda's going to be looking after you with long weekend cottage country traffic. Get you home safely after having just a blast this weekend. I'm sure it's going to be busier a little bit later on this evening as we're going to milk out as much of the day as possible today. John Mellencamp, George Thorogood, and more on the way. Happy Victoria Day.
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Barrie's Rock Station, Rock 95. It's the Black Keys, You Got to Lose. Hey, this is MJ. Happy Holiday Monday as your May 2 for weekend continues. We got lots of those coming up. But first, here's Georgia Satellites. 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

0: That is a double shot of George Thorogood, I Drink Alone, on Barry's Rock Station, Rock 95. Heard his Who Do You Love just before that, as it is the May 2-4 weekend. So, of course, we have your May 2-4 weekend here at Rock 95, enjoying double shots throughout the whole entire long weekend. And what have you been enjoying this long weekend? Unfortunately, it always seems to kind of wind down around this time, but you still got plenty of daylight hours left. Maybe you used it to try a new beverage that's out on the market. I mean, it is the unofficial start of summer, right? The one beverage that is kind of sweeping all over social media, and you can blame that because it is sold out everywhere, is the Busch Light Apple Beer. It's not a cider, but it's apple-flavored beer, which isn't anything new when it comes to the beer game. But this particular one, you can't find it anywhere on store shelves, and some people really search, maybe calling the LCBO and the beer stores nonstop. Kind of reminds me of the Bud Light Lime craze back in the day. I remember when that came out and you were only allowed to buy one box. So I actually had friends calling me asking if I could essentially boot for them. We got more double shots coming up on the way. First, let's check in with traffic.
1: Good afternoon. Happy Victoria Day Monday. A beautiful day out there as far as the weather goes. And really not too bad as you make your way out and about on the highways. A little bit of traffic filling in southbound 11 south of Graveners. Southbound 11 down towards Severn Bridge. Highway 400 looks pretty good so far. You will find it does bunch up both on 400 as well as Highway 11 southbound as you approach the merge and continues heavy on the 400 down towards Essa. A little bit of traffic approaching Innisfil Beach Road that I did see as well. And then it does pick up until you get down towards Highway 89. Again, some traffic 89 to just south of it, and then traveling down south of there, you will find it does start to slow down around Line 9, and it continues heavy down through Davis Drive. That's Highway 9. A good one to do get past there. 404 is in excellent shape. There's some heavy traffic on 48 as you make your way through Baldwin with that construction. You want to update me on anything else? 1-844 Road Jam. 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Just Google Vespa Hills Golf Club. I'm Brent to Divine. More traffic in minutes on Rock 95.
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0: The White Stripes with Seven Nation Army on Barrie's Rock Station, Rock 95. Thanks for joining me on this May 2 fur weekend. We've got double shots coming up all day long. And Jack White of the White Stripes, he is actually going to be in Toronto coming up July 14th. So it is turning out to be quite the concerts in Toronto coming up, especially. He's going to be playing over at the RBC Amphitheater. And now getting back to the fact that it is the Monday of your long weekend. If you haven't fired up the barbecue yet, don't know what you're waiting for. And hopefully you were a little bit smarter than me, because last weekend I actually got a jump on things. I didn't want to have to deal with that ugly job on my long weekend. But instead, in all my haste in getting it done, I did the one thing that my mom always told me. I forgot to do the one thing that my mom always told me to do, and that was to wear gloves while you're cleaning. She was a professional cleaner and always wore gloves, and her hands always looked fantastic. Me, not so much. So as I'm dealing with really hardcore grease cutting stuff for your barbecue, I'm just sloshing it around with a sponge on my hands, and that stuff can get pretty bad. So anyways, hope you're a little bit smarter than I am, because my poor skin is still recovering. We've got double shots coming up in just a little bit as your May 2 fur weekend continues.
1: Good afternoon. We've got a pretty decent drive out there. Make sure you've got your sunglasses. It is a bright one for sure. If you do see any slowdowns, you can always let me know at 1-844-ROADJAM. But looking pretty good so far as you make your way anywhere north of Barrie. All the southbound routes are looking good. Northbound routes as well. As you make your way down towards Barrie on the 400 as well as Highway 11 approaching the merge, it does start to bunch up and it continues heavy right down towards Essa. More traffic approaching Innisfil Beach Road. And then again, south of Highway 89 from around Line 9 right down to almost Highway 9 before it does pick up, and then you're good to go once you do get past there. 27 still looks good. Highway 11 Yonge Street, that's County Road 4. It's clear. Highway 404 looking good until you get down towards Highway 401. If you're traveling in on 48 in Baldwin, you've got that construction. If you want to update me, 1-844-ROADJAM. 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I'm Brenda Devine. 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

A double shot there of the Tragically Hip. That was Courage on Barrie's Rock Station, Rock 95. And before that, we heard their Bob Cajun. Really good news for Tragically Hip fans. I got some happy news to share for you. So it was 10 years ago that the Tragically Hip played their final live show in Kingston. And it was something that every Canadian, you sat down at your seat, whether you're a massive Hip fan or just a fair weather fan, you knew that it was something special. So you sat down in that seat and you watched it. Now, the CBC says that they are going to be re-showing that show coming up August 20th. So that's August 22nd, sorry, rather. And so you can watch the live show on all their affiliates. It's also available on their YouTube channel. Now, the day before, so August 21st, is actually the band is going to be releasing a live album. And so that is taken from various shows that they played on that final tour of theirs, different cities. So you'll have one song that was done in Edmonton and, of course, a

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Blue Rodeo, Till I Am Myself Again on Barry's Rock Station, Rock 95. Hey, this is MJ. Thank you for joining me on this May 2 for weekend where we've got double shots for you all weekend long, including right now. Bruce Springsteen, Dancing in the Dark, Barry's Rock Station, Rock 95.

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0: It's a double shot of Bruce Springsteen, Pink Cadillac on Barry's Rock Station, Rock 95, and heard him again before that with Dancing in the Dark on this May 2 for weekend, where we've got double shots for you happening all weekend long, and that includes today. Plenty of day left on this long weekend, and I'll tell you one thing that my kid has been doing. She has been outside nonstop with her basketball hoop. And if you were listening to the Rock 95 Morning Crew last week, you would know that my husband went to crazy lengths to get this hoop for her. Now, it was graciously gifted to us, and we're so very thankful. But it is a pain in the royal, you know, to move anywhere. I actually borrowed a truck here from Rock 95 to pick it up. The truck was not long enough. So as we're there, and we're about maybe an 8-minute drive, but a 45-minute walk away, my husband just decides it's not going to fit in the truck. So I'll just carry it. And carry it he did. Well, more like rolled it. Thankfully, a basketball hoop, it's very awkward, but it wasn't weighed down by much. There wasn't any water or much sand left in it, so that was okay. And he was just wheeling it down the road for 45 minutes, probably closer to an hour, to the point that me and my son drove by him and gave him a little wave. And I don't think my daughter's ever going to truly understand that that basketball net cost my husband a lot of sore bones that day.
1: Good afternoon. Nice drive anywhere north of Barrie if you're traveling north, south, east, or westbound. Really not seeing any delays. It really is slow, though, as you make your way on Highway 11 from approaching 93 Penetang Machine Road onto Highway 400. And the 400 is really slow down through Barrie. It does pick up once you get down past Dunlop, and then you've got a pretty decent drive. A little bit of traffic just south of Innisfil Beach Road, and then you've got it on and off down through Highway 89. Once you get past Highway 89, it does start to slow down, and it continues to be just heavy volume right down through Canal Road. Past Canal Road, though, looking good. It does bunch up a little bit down through Canada's Wonderland, and then a nice drive onto the 401. Both directions on the 404 looking good. 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I'm Brenda Devine. 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
8: Hi, I'm Doug Downey, your member of Provincial Parliament for Barrie, Springwater, Oromadante. 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

Truths with Carolina, Barrie's Rock Station, Rock 95. Good afternoon. This is MJ on your May 2-4 weekend, and we've got 2-4 weekend here at Rock 95, so having double shots all day long. 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

0: It's the Goo Goo Dolls with Slide on Barry's Rock Station, Rock 95, on your May 2-4 weekend here at Rock 95, where we've got double shots coming up all day long. And coming up pretty soon in Toronto next month, it is the World Cup. Pretty big deal. And as a result of this, I mean, you got to throw something a little fun in there. Toronto Public Health has unveiled the 6 soccer-inspired condom designs. Help to celebrate the energy of the games that are going to be happening. And you got to promote sexual health, right? So the condom designs, of course, they're all going to be legit. But the condom designs are actually pretty funny. One of them has, it's called Peaches and Cream, where it's a little peach and an eggplant. Another one says, block those shots. 100%, you got to block those shots. One just simply is Canadian themed on it. And another one that says, has a soccer ball in it saying, what a finish. I don't know. Now that is good advertising. We've got a double shot of the Black Crowes coming up in just a sec. Here's traffic.
1: Good afternoon. We do have some slow traffic to deal with as you make your way right now on Highway 12 southbound from 169 as you make your way down in towards Brecon, and a little bit filling in down through Gainbridge as well. Highway 11 from around 93 Penetanguishene Road as you make your way south down onto the 400, and continues busy down through Barrie on the 400 as well. Seeing a little bit of traffic south of Innisfil Beach Road to approaching Highway 89. And once you get past Highway 89, basically just a steady stream of volume right down to Canal Road. Past Canal Road looking good, filling in a little bit down through Rutherford. There's also construction. Highway 404 is looking good. Highway 26, 27, 92, all those routes are looking good right now as well. 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

Barry's Rock Station, Rock 95. It's the Black Crowes with She Talks to Angels. It was Twice as Hard just before that as they were part of your double shot on this May 2 for weekend. Hope you're celebrating, you know, the final day of your long weekend. The Black Crowes, they're actually going to be in Toronto, RBC Amphitheater, coming up July 21st. So get the tickets to that one.

0: Highway 400, it's slow all the way down towards Dunlop. It starts to pick up once you get down past Dunlop. Then you've got a pretty decent drive until you get down towards the fourth line. It starts to slow down. That would be just south of Innisfil Beach Road and continues heavy down to almost Highway 89. Picks up not for long, though, volume from that point all the way down through Canal Road. Once you do get past there, it does look good. So far, so good on Highway 404. It's a happy dad summer, refreshing and delicious. 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I'm Brenda Devine. 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

half an hour. 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

0: It's Ozzy Osbourne, Bark at the Moon on Barry's Rock Station, Rock 95. A double shot of him. We had Mama, I'm Coming Home just before that. On this May 2 for a weekend, double shots throughout the day. Ozzy Osbourne, they're releasing a bunch of really cool merchandise that always has to do for a great cause for them. Last month, they released a really great cologne that apparently he wore all the time, that when musicians would walk into a room, if he had been there before, they'd be like, it smells like Ozzy here. And now you can tell the time like Ozzy. This is by Split Watches. It's the official Ozzy Osbourne tribute watch, and it is absolutely beautiful. There's only 50-piece limited edition, and it features signature rock details. It's got his purple-tinted glasses in the subdials. It runs you about $2,960 USD, but all the proceeds go to Music Cares. This is definitely going to be something that, you know, the better half can probably afford. I don't know if I can drop $3,000 on a watch, even if it is Ozzy Osbourne. Either way, though, it looks absolutely beautiful. It says, in memory of Ozzy Osbourne, designed in London, time for change, and it's got the little Ozzy Osbourne logo on there as well. So check it out, if anything, to just sort of covet it if you want to. A Split Watches, it's the Ozzy Osbourne tribute. Let's check in and see how things are doing out on the roads.
1: Hey there, MJ. Heavy traffic on that 400 as you make your way from the merge, heading down to just past Essa. I did see there was still a bit of slow traffic as well on 26 from Klondike Park Road, heading west over to Sunnydale Corners. 10 is good. 27, 29, 92, all those routes are looking good as well. Traveling down in towards Toronto, Highway 400, south of Highway 89, heavy and slow traffic all the way down through Canal Road. And then you've got a pretty decent drive. It's filling in a little bit southbound as well through Major McKenzie and Rutherford. Highway 404 still looks good. 48 Baldwin, you've got that construction delay through there. It looks like in Brecon as well, still a little bit slow southbound on 12 down and towards Brecon. 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I'm Brenda Devine. 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

0: Linkin Park in the end on Barrie's Rock Station, Rock 95. Good afternoon. This is MJ. We've got double shots happening for you all weekend long on your May 2 for weekend. And it's been a good ride, right? It's always nice to hear doubles of your favorite artists. Springtime. Yes, it is the unofficial start of summer, but it is still springtime and the grass is greener, the flowers smell beautiful, and everything is good, except there's a couple of issues that I do have with this holiday, and I don't want to bring a damper on it because it is quite lovely. But do you get the springtime anxiety? Like all the stuff in the winter that you were able to cover up with the fact that it's too cold or the snow is going to cover it anyway are now just reeling their ugly head. Like the neighbors are out there gardening, right? And I've got a new neighbor and they're absolutely lovely. And they're gardening, and clearly they're a bit more out of it than I am. So I managed to get out there a little bit and do some tidying up, but I'm never going to be able to compete with that. I'm not a keeping up with the Joneses type person. But then you got all these other projects that really you can't ignore. The siding around my house is peeling. We got to paint that and all these little projects. So I do definitely get a little bit of the springtime anxiety, start to feel a little bit antsy. But once I leave here today, I'm just going to go home and clock out and pretend like none of those things exist. We've got a double shot of Elton John coming up. But first, let's check in on traffic.
1: Hi there, MJ. Not looking too bad right now. It's a busy go here in Barrie on the southbound 400, approaching the merge right down to almost S-sub before it does pick up. And then you've got a pretty decent drive until you get past Highway 89, and then heavy and slow traffic from that point right down through Canal Road. Highway 404 looks good both directions so far. Highway 400 down through Canada's Wonderland, filling in a little bit down through there. And a little bit of traffic on 12 as you make your way down southbound into Brecon and now south of Gainbridge as well. 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

0: It's Barry's Rock Station, Rock 95. Hey, this is MJ. Thank you for joining me on your May 2 for weekend, the final day of your long weekend. That was Elton John with Tiny Dancer. Had a double shot of him with Rocket Man just before that. Elton John was actually just in Toronto last week. He received the 15th Glenn Gould Prize at the Great Canadian Casino Resort in Toronto. And he says that Canada is part of his soul because his family has ties to Toronto. He, of course, is married to David Furnish, and together they've built a life together. And he has some very lovely things to say about his Canadian roots.
1: David, my husband, his family, and my family, they live in Toronto. They're part of my life. They're part of my soul. My children, they love it here so much. They love their cousins and their family here. It is part of my life. I am a Canadian. And I can tell you, it's not 51st state.
0: Yes, of course, obviously, that's going to get some pretty good applause there. We love you, Elton John. Let's check in and see how things are doing out on the roads.
2: Good afternoon. It's not a bad drive at all as you make your way anywhere north of Barrie. Doesn't matter which direction you're headed. There's a little bit of traffic still on Highway 12, southbound side, traveling down south of Gainbridge as you make your way down in towards Beaverton. Highway 400 here in Barrie as well from the merge, as well as Highway 11 southbound approaching the merge onto 400. Really heavy. It does pick up once you get past Dunlop, and then you've got a pretty decent drive until you get past Highway 89, and then it's heavy and slow from that point right down through Canal Road. Filling in as well from Major McKenzie down through Rutherford. Still looking good on Highway 404. A little bit busy down towards the 401. I'm Brenda Devine. 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

Mary's Rock Station, Rock 95. It's Junk House with a Shine on your May 2-fer weekend as we have double shots all day long. It's the May 2-fer weekend. We like to give you 2-for-1. Here's a double shot of Heart. Crazy on you, Rock 95.

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0: It's a double shot. Heart of Magic Man on Barrie's Rock Station, Rock 95. Heard Heart's Crazy on You just before that. Thank you for joining me on this May 2 fur weekend as we've got double shots happening for you all day long. How would you have spent $20 back in 1996? We asked this question. We threw it out to our listeners last week on the Rock 95 Morning Crew, and some of you had some really great answers. My initial one was I probably would have purchased a CD and gotten an Orange Julius, which led me down a rabbit hole of what albums came out in 1996. What would have 1996 MJ purchased with her money? And when it comes to rock albums, this is what you would have been spending your money on. Metallica's Load, Soundgarden's Down on the Upside, Marilyn Manson's Antichrist Superstar, Beck Odelay. Loved this album, still do, and Stone Temple Pilots' Tiny Music songs from the Vatican Gift Shop is just some of the albums that came out. There's a lot of also other great albums that just really slapped, but maybe not quite of the rock genre. Don't judge me, okay? I like all musical tastes. But how would you have spent $20 if it was 1996? Think back to where you were.
1: Good afternoon. We do have a collision on the southbound side of Highway 11 in Kilworthy approaching Rainbow Circle. That is causing a delay through there. And then as you make your way south of there, you've got a busy drive, but moving along well until you get down in towards Barrie. On Atherley Road by Coochiching Point Road, we've got a collision there that's slowing the traffic down as well. There was a crash just south of the merge here in Barrie. It does look like it's still there. It's causing this delay, but also heavy volume as well as you travel down to south of Dunlop, almost down to Essa before it does pick up. More traffic to deal with south of there, approaching Highway 89, and then south of 89, just really slow all the way down towards Canal Road. Highway 404 not looking too bad, north or southbound. 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More traffic in minutes on Rock 95.
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Barry's Rock Station, Rock 95, Bad Child with High Ground. Hey, this is MJ. Thank you for joining me on this May 2 for a weekend. We've got more double shots coming up on the way, but first, here's Tonic. If you could only see Rock 95. If you

0: Barrie's Rock Station, Rock 95. It's Tonic with If You Could Only See. Hey, this is MJ, and thank you for joining us on this May 2 for a weekend as we've got double shots happening throughout the rest of the day for you. If you head over to the Rock 95 Facebook page, scroll down a little bit, you might see a picture of a head of cabbage. Why do we do these things? It was a bit, a fight, but maybe a disagreement in my household. Basically, the men in my household do a majority of the grocery shopping. They're helpful that way. They're lovely until they pick up a vegetable that they have no idea what it is. I asked for a head of iceberg lettuce, and 2 weeks in a row, they brought me back cabbage. The first weekend, I thought, okay, honest mistake, I guess. The second weekend, they tried to convince me. They tried to gaslight me into saying that the cabbage was indeed iceberg lettuce, to which I had to take it to the audience of you out there, and no, it's not. So I guess the mistake can be made if you don't know your vegetables very well. So now the men in my life know that they're wrong, and I guess I got to start teaching them what lettuce looks like. Let's check in and see how things are doing out on the roads.
1: Good afternoon. We do have some slow traffic southbound Highway 11 in Kilworthy. That crash is still there at Rainbow Circle. If you're traveling on Highway 12 onto Atherley Road, it is jammed solid. A collision on Atherley Road by Coochaching Point Road. If you want to update me, 1-844-ROJAM. I'm seeing this heavy traffic here in Barrie as well. There was a collision just south of the merge, but heavy from the merge as you make your way down to almost Essa Road before it does pick up. Slows again south of Highway 89. Continues to be the case down through Canal Road. Looking good on Highway 404. If we want to update me, of course, 1-844-ROJAM. I'm Brenda Devine. More traffic in minutes on Rock 95.
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0: That's Aerosmith with Ragdoll on Barry's Rock Station, Rock 95. Part of your double shot on this May 2 for weekend. We heard them with Dude Looks Like a Lady just before that. How's it going? This is MJ. Now, Aerosmith, one of the many, many bands that was giving tribute to a former producer of theirs. Now, a man by the name of Jack Douglas. He was a behind-the-scenes guy, but he put together some spectacular albums, including Aerosmith's chart topper, Toys in the Attic. He was behind it in their 1975. That was their breakthrough album. And he also was responsible for John Lennon's comeback albums and also by Cheap Trick and so many others. So this guy had a heck of a resume. Jack Douglas, the producer, is so important when it comes to the sound of the music, getting what they need from the musicians and from the artists and everything like that. They said he worked with people such as Tom Morello of Rage Against the Machine. He was a really big deal to people like Slash of Guns N' Roses and so much more. So it's not just the artists out there. They all give tribute to the people who helped get them there. And Aerosmith says, you know what? They're going to miss this guy because he helped shape who they are.
1: Hi there. We still have the slow traffic on the southbound Highway 11 in Kilworthy, a crash at Rainbow Circle. And then it's really heavy as well off of Highway 12 over onto Atherley. A serious collision there. It's actually affecting both directions right around Coochiching Point Road. I did see some slow traffic as well as you make your way here in Barrie from the merge as you travel right down to just south of Dunlop. Picks up, slows again now south of Highway 89 with heavy and slow traffic right through to Canal Road. Once you do get past there, just a little bit of traffic down through Canada's Wonderland. Highway 404 looks good. East and westbound routes good. It's a Happy Dad summer, refreshing and delicious. 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I'm Brenda Devine. 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

That was the latest from Nickelback, Bones for the Crows on Barry's Rock Station, Rock 95. This is MJ on your May 2 Fur weekend. Here's John Mellencamp, Pink Houses, Rock 95.

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0: Barrie's Rock Station, Rock 95. It's Van Halen with Dancing in the Streets, a double shot of them. Heard Hot for Teacher just before that. This is your Two for Tuesday. I hope you're enjoying getting double shots all weekend long. Now, the story behind that cover, Dancing in the Streets, it is the 1964 song Martha and the Vandellas who did it. And the story with this goes that back in the day, Van Halen decided to do this cover because they were tired. They were so tired. They were touring and they were going crazy. And they decided they just wanted to, or David Lee Roth decided he wanted to bridge the gap in between albums, so said, hey, let's do this cover instead. And they said, yeah, sure. But at the time, Eddie Van Halen, he was working with a synthesizer, experimenting with it, writing some own stuff with it, which you'll hear very prominently in that song. And they decided to use it on the track. And he didn't really want it used on the track, but he eventually gave in. And he says it was essentially stolen his original work. He didn't like using it on what is a cover. Thus, in the end of it, he wasn't too happy with it being used on the cover, but it did inspire him to build his own private recording facility so he would have more control, his creative control over his own music. So there you go. A little bit of controversy with that song there. But hey, it developed into something really good, right? We'll check in with traffic, see how things are out on the roads. How's it going?
1: Good afternoon. Much better on Atherley Road. Still have that collision there at Cuchiting Point Road, but the traffic has improved. So just heads up, traveling through there, you've got a nice drive everywhere else to the north of us on that southbound Highway 400. Do expect traffic from south of the merge as you make your way around Duckworth down to approaching Essa. And then you've got a pretty decent drive once you do get past there. Until you get past Highway 89, down through 88 and Canal Road, all busy down through there. And then a little bit of traffic as well from Major McKenzie down through Rutherford. Looks good on 27. 404 is in excellent shape. 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I'm Brenda Devine. 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

0: It's a Red Hot Chili Peppers with Other Side on Barry's Rock Station, Rock 95, on your May 2 fur weekend. It is indeed the unofficial start of summer, and with that comes baseball. The Barry Baycats are back in action, and with that, we have our Rock 95 Junior Baycat Contest. This is always so much fun because it is all about the kids. 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Let's check in and see how things are doing out on the drive with Cottage Country Traffic. How's it going?
1: Good afternoon. It's looking good. All those routes as you make your way anywhere north of Barrie. We do have a busy drive, though, here in Barrie. Southbound 400 as you make your way from around Duckworth down past Dunlop. And then again, traveling south of Highway 89, south of 88, down towards Canal Road. It's heavy and slow through those routes. And some traffic in on the 400 as you travel Major McKenzie down through Rutherford. Still looking good on the 404. Really not seeing any delays on 27. 26 and 90 are in excellent shape as well. 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I'm Brenda Devine. More traffic in minutes on Rock 95.
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0: Barrie's Rock Station, Rock 95. That's Our Lady Peace with 4 a.m. And it was a double shot of them with Navid just before that. Thank you for joining us on this May 2 for a weekend where we got double shots all weekend long, which unfortunately is drawing to a close pretty soon. That's too bad. So hope you had a great long weekend. When it comes to Our Lady Peace, maybe you were listening to this. They dropped a new album, a live album actually, on Friday. Featured 23 songs recorded across the Canadian leg of their tour. Now they're going to start the second half of their leg pretty soon, which I believe is actually mostly in the States. But Rain Maida said the tour exceeded every expectation, and we did our best to rep as many cities as possible in this live album. So go ahead and have a listen. Now, Rain Maida, of course, he's going to be hitting the road this fall with Chantal Kravyasik, his wife. They're heading on the road together. They're going to be performing in Toronto on November 22nd, but that's just one of the many, many dates that they have booked. So they're going to do some solo songs like separately, also together, get on stage together. A little bit of witty banter between the married couple that have been together for so long. So you got to check out the information on that at rock95.com.
1: Good afternoon. Traffic slow through Barrie from Duckworth down to Dunlop. Looks like we've got a collision south of there as well. Southbound Highway 400 right around Line 9. There's a collision and possibly one as well right around Highway 88. It looks like it's jammed up through there as well. So slow from approaching Line 9 down through 88 and actually continues heavy down to well past Canal Road. 1-844 Road Jam if you want to update me on those slowdowns. Everything else looks good, including Highway 404 east and westbound routes as well. 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I'm Brenda Devine. More traffic in minutes on Rock 95.
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1: Good afternoon. Much better on Atherley Road. Still have that collision there at Coochiting Point Road, but the traffic has improved. So just heads up, traveling through there, you've got a nice drive everywhere else to the north of us on that southbound Highway 400. Do expect traffic from south of the merge as you make your way around Duckworth down to approaching Essa. And then you've got a pretty decent drive once you do get past there until you get past Highway 89 down through 88 and Canal Road, all busy down through there. And then a little bit of traffic as well from Major McKenzie down through Rutherford. Looks good on 27. 404 is in excellent shape. 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I'm Brenda Devine. More traffic in minutes on Rock 95.
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13: 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No? 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No? No one? 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
1: Good evening. Slow traffic as you make your way through Barrie right now from around Duckworth as you travel down just past Dunlop. It looks like there's a collision on Essa by the southbound Highway 400, causing a bit of a delay through there as well. And then south of there, we had a couple of collisions between the 9th line and the 5th line. Looks like they've cleared away, but traffic's still slow approaching 88 and then down through the 5th line. Once you do get past there, you're good. There's a little bit of traffic through Rutherford and Langstaff. Highway 404 looks good. 27 is good. Everything else, excellent shape. It's a Happy Dad summer. 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I'm Brenda Devine. More traffic in minutes on Rock 95.
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1: Good evening, not a bad drive at all. If you're driving anywhere north of Barrie, all those routes are in excellent shape. It's a busy drive in Barrie, southbound 400, Duckworth, down to Dunlop. And still seeing this traffic as well as you make your way southbound Highway 400. And that is from approaching Line 9, and it's heavy on and off now down through Canal Road. Once you get past there, though, you've got a nice drive down in towards Toronto. Highway 404, both directions clear. Not seeing any delays on Highway 27. Yonge Street, County Road 4, looking good as well. 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I'm Brenda Devine. More traffic in minutes on Rock 95.
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1: Good evening. Not looking too bad as you make your way anywhere north of Barrie. Doesn't matter if you're traveling north, south, east, or westbound. Everything's looking good. There is some traffic here in Barrie, southbound 400 from Bayfield as you make your way down through Dunlop and then south of there as well. South of Highway 89 on and off right down through Canal Road. Once you get past there, there's a little bit of traffic now. Southbound 400 from Langstaff down through the 407. Everything else looks great. 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I'm Brenda Devine. More traffic in minutes on Rock 95.
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2: So many shows coming to Central Ontario this year. Here's just a small snippet of some stuff you can check out. Hey, it's Rachel, and we're starting at Casinorama on May 29th with Matthew Good and his band. The Guess Who taking a back tour at Scotiabank Arena on May 30th. June 13th, Mumford & Sons are at Rogers Stadium. Back to the RBC Amphitheater. June 19th, the Arkells still have a few tickets left for that show. Back to Casinorama on June 19th, it's Sebastian Bach. Don't forget to Kempenfest. 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
11: 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Longer trips? Switch to hybrid mode and go over 850 kilometers on a single charge and a tank of gas. 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

0: looking good anywhere north of Barrie. If you're traveling through Barrie, some light traffic still southbound 400, south of Bayfield, down to south of Dunlop, and then south of Highway 89, heavy and slow right down towards Canal Road. Not seeing any delays south of there. The 404 is good, 27 is good. East and westbound 90 and 26 are in excellent shape. 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I'm Brenda Devine. More traffic in minutes on Rock 95.
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1: Good evening. Not a bad drive out there right now. Just some light traffic on that Highway 400 southbound from Bayfield down to south of Dunlop. And then south of Highway 89, you've got it slow all the way down through Canal Road. Not seeing any delays past there down in towards Toronto is clear. 404 looks good. 27 looks good. East and westbound, 26 and 90 in excellent shape. 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I'm Brenda Devine. 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